0: So how did you score? Did you get stuck on one of the long ones or the boxes? Or I always like the L shapes. That's the theme from Tetris, traditionally known as Korobeiniki, traditional Russian folk song, Song of the Peddler. That was the Apollo Chamber Players performing. Mozart and the Autosave coming up next.
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0: 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Abendlied, Evening Song, by Rinberger. 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

0: Paul Freeman, leading the Chicago Sinfonietta, performing the piece they were born to play, the Sinfonietta No. 1 by Coleridge Taylor Perkinson. Coming up, Florence Price reinvents the violin concerto.
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0: Love those chord changes at the end. Jonathan Hayward leading the Royal Scottish National Orchestra featuring violinist Rachel Barton Pine. The Violin Concerto No. 2 by the one and only Florence Price. The stepson of Charles B. Shepperson, coming up next.
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0: The Nashville Symphony Orchestra, led by conductor Giancarlo Guerrero. 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
2: The harp is one of the oldest musical instruments. And it has ties to so many stories. From Celtic folktales to Greek legends, it's got a long, elegant, sparkling history. So no wonder it sounds and feels a little magical. As an instrument, it has evolved over time. Almost a decade before the pedal for the harp was patented by French instrument maker Sébastien Érard, his roommate, composer François Boisdeu, crafted this remarkable little number. It glistens and dances its way into the hour in just a bit. I'm Melanie Renata, so glad you're here. This is Music Through the Night. While he was on holiday with his wife, Alice, in Upper Bavaria, Edvard Elgar got a bee in his bonnet, musically speaking. He found inspiration for his Bavarian dances, and he worked on them alongside his wife, a real labor of love. And they're shared with you here by the Bournemouth Sinfonietta.

0: A musical memory of a romantic vacation. Edward Elgar's Bavarian Dances. Norman Del Mar conducting the Bournemouth Sinfonietta. Just over the horizon, there's a piece of music built around friendship. I'm Melanie Renata. This is Music Through the Night.
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0: Long before Bridgerton, more than 20 years ago, in fact, there was a hot period costume drama called Sense and Sensibility, a favorite of Jane Austen fans. And like any good period drama, there were sweeping landscapes and stolen glances and two sisters navigating heartbreak in a world where marriage was survival. The emotions in this film sort of simmered just beneath the surface, and composer Patrick Doyle gave those unspoken feelings a voice. His suite from that film is on the way. I'm Melanie Renata, and this is Music Through the Night.

0: Pianist Marc-André Hamelin with a real crystal clean performance of a very crisp piece of music, Franz Joseph Haydn's 23rd Piano Sonata in F major. I'm Melanie Renata, and you're going to get swept off your feet with the suite of the film Sense and Sensibility in just a minute. 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

0: written as a deep gesture of friendship, a musical letter between Mendelssohn and a childhood friend, his violin concerto in E minor, opus 64, Ricardo Chailly conducting the Leipzig Gewandhaus, and violinist Janine Janssen.
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0: This hour, I'm Melanie Renata. I'm so glad you're here. This is Music Through the Night.

0: a really warm conversation between the musicians there of the Leipzig Radio Orchestra Winds, Beethoven's Sextet for Winds in E flat major. I'm Melanie Renata with some more sounds to brighten up the dark of the night in just a moment. This is, of course, Music Through the Night.
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0: A dramatic piece of music that nearly never existed. Faust ballet music from Charles Gounod, the Boston Symphony performing there with Seiji Ozawa at the podium.
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0: It was one of the most ambitious shots in animation history. Delayed by an earthquake, a badminton game, and a last-minute scramble, just hours before the premiere of a groundbreaking animated Disney film, and the final shot, its epic conclusion, set to an orchestrated version of Schubert's Ave Maria, was not yet finished. Thank goodness, for the sake of everyone's anxiety, that this work is so serene. This version, with an incredible tenor later this hour, I'm Melanie Renata. This is Music Through the Night. You soar through this hour on sounds of beauty and grace, starting with this flute quartet from Ferdinand Ries. It's his first in C major.

0: flutist John Herrick Littlefield helping you fly into your Friday with violinist Aaron Boyd, violist Aling Nu, and cellist Yari Bond for the first flute quartet in C major from Ferdinand Ries. I'm Melanie Renata with a 5-minute moment of beauty in just a tick. This is Music Through the Night.
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0: poetry in piano form. Frédéric Chopin was young, he had a crush, and after dreaming about her, he put her musical essence into that. His second piano concerto in F minor, the Royal Philharmonic performing with pianist Maria João Pires and André Previn at the podium. 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
0: Do you feel that tickle in your brain? Yeah, this is one of those works that apparently activates both sides of your brain. I'm not joking. Those who study how music impacts our brain say that J.S. Bach's Brandenburg Concertos are truly something special. Structurally, they are logical, yet they're incredibly creative. So that logical left side and that emotional right side both get what they want. This little brain tickler, Bach's Brandenburg Concerto No. 2 in F major, is on the way. I'm Melanie Renata. Please stay with me.

0: Conducting the San Francisco Ballet Orchestra. Good morning. I'm Melanie Renata with a work for winds that will continue to lift your spirits in just a minute.
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0: Just some joy in sound for your Friday morning. A theme and variations from Mozart's Gran Partita in B-flat major. I'm Melanie Renata. Super glad to be with you this morning. Grateful to be able to create moments of joy with you. Sometimes you just gotta be intentional about joy. The feel-good vibes, they just keep on coming with work from Bach in just a bit.
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0: rolling off on the right side of the bed this morning with the Academy of St. Martin in the Fields, J.S. Bach's second Brandenburg Concerto.
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0: Some composers burn fast and bright, their time in the spotlight lasting only a moment. Robert Folkman and his music were once absolutely adored, considered the artistic bridge between Schumann and Brahms. He was played by Liszt, praised by Tchaikovsky, and then history just sort of moved on. But it really is pieces like this, his second serenade, that act as a reminder of why he mattered. It's on the way. I'm Melanie Renata. Please stay with me.

0: inspired by the energy of the adopted homeland of German-Dutch composer Julius Röntgen, his six early Netherlands dances, David Porcelain conducting the North German Radio Philharmonic. I'm Melanie Renata. Good morning. There's a little bit of romance coming up in just a minute.
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0: Matthias Bamert conducting the London Mozart Players, infusing your Friday morning with some good symphonic energy. Carlos Baguer's 16th Symphony in G Major. I'm Melanie Renata with some music that may simply be too beautiful on the horizon.
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0: too graceful, too perfect? Nah, just right. The Grand Pas de Deux from Tchaikovsky's Sleeping Beauty, the St. Louis Symphony performing. I'm Melanie Renata. Thank you so much for being with me this morning. Be good to yourself today, and be good to your neighbor too, okay?
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0: Kevin John Edusei led the Chinookay Orchestra in the waltz from Samuel Coleridge Taylor's African Suite. And up ahead, you'll hear the finale from John Ireland's Concertino Pastoral.
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0: 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A high-stakes sting operation. Kind of sounds like a summer blockbuster. But it was actually just a day in the life of a young Beethoven. See, his musical rivals would routinely sit in his front rows to steal his unreleased musical ideas and maybe even a few secret hand placements. Beethoven didn't even give him a chance. I'm Vernon Neal. We'll go undercover with the rondo from Beethoven's Piano Concerto 2 later this hour. Here's the Bournemouth Sinfonietta from Dag Wieren's Serenade for Strings.

0: The Bridal Song from Carl Gullmark's Rustic Wedding Symphony, performed by the Royal Philharmonic Orchestra under Yondani Boot. We'll check in with the FIFA World Cup in just a minute.
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0: Ivan Fischer and the Budapest Festival Orchestra. Richard Good was the pianist. That was the rondo from Beethoven's Piano Concerto No. 2.
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0: Dances from Ernest Tomlinson's Aladdin, performed by the Slovak Radio Symphony Orchestra under Ernest Tomlinson. 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And you know what? 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
0: How does an acoustic guitar hold up against a Baroque concerto? Vivaldi engineered this piece for the lute, which has a sound so quiet and delicate, it was meant to be played for just a few friends at home. Now bring that intimate music into a modern hall. All of a sudden, 20 string players have to play with so much restraint just to keep from accidentally muting the star. Sharon Isbin performs this balancing act with the Zurich Chamber Orchestra. Later this hour, I'm Vernon Neal. Good morning. The Slovak Philharmonic Orchestra. Get the morning started with the entry march of the Boyars from Johan Alvarsson.

0: The Ash Grove, performed by the Salzedo Harp Duo. Up next, well, I hope you're thirsty. You'll hear a piece originally made to sell you a beverage consumed by over 3 billion people daily.
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0: Christoph von Dohnányi and the Cleveland Orchestra. That was the finale from Robert Schumann's Symphony No. 1. I'm Vernon Neal. You can always listen to me over on Rhapsody in Black. This week I feature conductor Kedrick Armstrong.
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0: To force an American orchestra to play with French precision, conductor Paul Perret needed a boot camp. He took the podium in Detroit in 1951, and immediately he faced a clash of cultures. Georges Bizet was one of the tools that straightened Detroit out. The result made Motor City a global capital for French style. Paul Perret conducts the Detroit Symphony Orchestra in the L'Arlésienne Suite No. 2 later this hour. I'm Vernon Neal. Good morning. Peter Jacobs gets the morning going with Cécile Chaminade's Waltz No. 4.

0: I Solisti Italiani with Arcangelo Corelli's Concerto Grosso No. 7. Up ahead, you'll hear a suite filled with the sunny warmth of the southern French countryside.
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0: The Swedish Chamber Orchestra and Alec Frank Gemmell with Telemann's Horn Concerto. They were led by Nicholas McEgan. I'm Vernon Neal. Thanks for being here.
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0: Tchaikovsky was nuts about Mozart. The Orchestral Suite No. 4, Mozartiana, the San Diego Chamber Orchestra played that, led by Donald Bara.
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0: Well, leave it to me to take the music of Léo Delibes and equate it with Disneyland. Wait for it. Have you been to Disneyland? If not, are you familiar with the Great Moments with Mr. Lincoln? Right there on Main Street? Yeah, an automaton of Abraham Lincoln that is chillingly realistic. And when he stands up out of his chair, I'll tell you, I wanted to leave the room. There was something a little Twilight Zone about it. They also have a show in there now that recreates Walt Disney sitting in his office and getting up out of the chair. Well, automatons aren't a new invention. As a matter of fact, Léo Delibes wrote all about one in Coppelia. More on robots and Twilight Zone and stuff like that later on this hour.

0: A Song of Summer by English composer Albert Ketelby. That was pianist Rosemary Tuck.
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0: Avenues by Camille Saint-Saëns, played by James Ennis. I'm Lynn Warfel.
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0: The Symphony No. 29 by Mozart, the London Chamber Orchestra, led by Christopher Warren Green. Next, a wonderful Fantasia by Ralph Vaughan Williams he found when he was working on a different project.
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0: Pianist Yundi Lee and the Prelude No. 3 by Frédéric Chopin. Hope you enjoyed that, and I hope you enjoy your weekend coming up. I'm Lynn Worfel.
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0: That little musical smack is intended for the back of a horse, a wild horse. Wouldn't smack my horse anyway, wild or otherwise, but there you go. An equestrian event you don't really want, because the guy on the horse's back, you know, this horse that's now running like crazy, is tied to the horse naked. I wouldn't want to be tied to a horse fully dressed. Even a tame horse. It's all about the Cossack hetman Mazeppa. A real-life person. We're going to hear what happened to him and why he was tied to this horse when we hear Franz Liszt's symphonic poem.

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0: The Piano Sonata in B-flat, Opus 147 by Franz Schubert, played by Mitsuko Uchida. Well, it's time to get the horses, Pilgrim. I should have committed more to that John Wayne. Anyway, there's a wild ride coming up.
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0: The real life and perhaps somewhat fictionalized account of the punishment of Ivan Mazepa, who was a Cossack leader. The symphonic poem number 6 called Mazepa, music by Franz Liszt. Nothing to do with the character from the musical Gypsy. You remember her? Once I was a Schleppa, now I'm Miss Mazepa. No, not her. The New York Philharmonic led by Kurt Masur. Hope you enjoyed that and thank you for your company. I'm Lynn Werfel.
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0: Were you lucky enough to grow up with a really fine musician in your family? Maybe even living in the same house with you? If you did, I bet it's some of the great memories of your childhood, right? I have a friend of mine whose mom was an organist, and he used to go in and take naps on the front pew while she was practicing. He could sleep through anything. I used to take naps holding onto the inside of my dad's trumpet case because it was kind of furry lined. If he saw me falling asleep, he'd put a whisper mute in. Well, Richard Strauss grew up with the sound of French horn because his dad was a great virtuoso. He wrote some great works for horn and used them wonderfully in his other pieces of music. His horn concerto number 2 later this hour.

0: Music from 20th century French composer Charlotte Soye. Well, she was born in 1887, but she died in 1955, and she studied with Louis Vierne, and Vincent Dandy, Nadia Boulanger, and Mel Boni, among others. That was the second movement of Charlotte Soye's symphony in C-sharp minor. The French National Orchestra played it.
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0: Wow, that is a bear to play, but really terrific to listen to. That was, Barry Tuckwell and István Kertész leading the London Symphony Orchestra in the Horn Concerto No. 2 by Richard Strauss.
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0: is rather sweet, certainly entertaining. Five Bagatelles for clarinet and orchestra. Music by English composer Gerald Finzi, and that was Robert Plain, the clarinet soloist, the Northern Sinfonia led by Howard Griffiths. I'm Lynn Warfel. Thanks for joining me.
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3: If you're a traveler, you probably have some spot you visited only once, and the impression has proven to be indelible. So it was for me ages ago on my very first foreign trip on my own. I traveled with a friend I'd known since junior high. We headed to the UK, a pair of young New Yorkers intent on seeing the sights. A few days in London, not so easy on a budget even then. Oxford and Cambridge too, of course. And then, by the flip of a coin, to a place so far north that the sun seemed to set impossibly late. I'm Mindy Ratner. We'd had to make a choice and decided to leave the Cotswolds for another visit. It never happened, but Gustav Holst's music takes us there.

0: 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We strolled under the blooming linden trees with Jonathan Cale and the Estroharmonico Luxembourg Chamber Orchestra.
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0: a symphony by Gustav Holst called The Cotswolds. It's kind of a fun trip. Joanne Folletta conducted the Ulster Orchestra. She was very well known as a singer, pianist, harpist, and composer, although she by herself is not that well known these days. Music by Sophia Dushek coming up.
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0: The Harp Sonata in C Minor by Sophia Dushek. 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
0: Sometimes having a disorderly garden is not the worst thing. I remember there was one summer when, no matter how hard I tried, things were looking a little ratty, especially where I was growing herbs, parsley most notably. Why was it looking so thin? Well, because caterpillars were eating it. Actually, I didn't mind all that much because those caterpillars were going to turn into swallowtail butterflies. I'm Mindy Rantner. Butterflies aplenty with music by Robert Schumann coming up this hour.
3: This is the Composer's Datebook for July 10th. I'm John Burge. On today's date in 1919, the British composer, Edward Elgar, finished a work he labeled, jokingly, as his Opus 1001, a smoking cantata, intended, according to the manuscript, as, quote, "an edifying, allegorical, improving, expostulatory, educational, persuasive, hortatory, instructive, dictatorial, magisterial, and additory work." It's also only 50 seconds long. The score was completed at the Hertfordshire home of a wealthy banker named Edward Speyer, one of Elgar's oldest friends, to whom the manuscript was given. When Elgar came to stay, Speyer had only one request, that the composer and his musician friends kindly do not smoke in the hall or on the staircase. That's also the full text of Elgar's cantata.

0: Gosh, that might make a nice encore piece. A Gavotte by David Popper. That recording by cellist Maria Kliegel and pianist Bernd Glemser.
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0: In the northern part of the United States, the days may be long in summer, but the growing season is short. And you know what? We could probably say the same of a place like Sweden. Long days, short growing season. I'm Mindy Rantner. I was thinking about this because of the title of this movement from the Dala Suite by Swedish composer Helena Munktell. She called this Summer Night, the dance grows quicker. Some of that frenetic capturing of the glories of summer ahead. José Serabriere conducts the Bournemouth Symphony in this from Dvorak's Czech Suite.

0: Embrace the daylight, embrace the warmth. That was Summer Night, The Dance Grows Quicker, a movement from the Dala Suite by Swedish composer Helena Monktell. Tobias Ringborg conducted the Gavle Symphony.
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0: Some silly person once said, "Those who can, do. Those who can't, teach." Well, that's absurd. Consider the case of Sir Granville Bantock. He did, and he taught. He wrote plenty of music, operas, works for chorus, for solo voice and orchestra. There were concerti and symphonies and other orchestral works like tone poems, lots and lots of them. And he taught at the University of Birmingham for a quarter century. I'm Mindy Rantner. This hour, we'll hear Granville Bantock's Celtic Symphony. And this is by a British composer of light music. He was Eric Coates. And from The Jester at the Wedding, this is a caprice.

0: powerful and ending on a slightly dark note, giving us maybe something to think about. The Concert Overture No. 1 by Florence Price, John Jetter, conducted the Württemberg Philharmonic.
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0: Oh, just love the way the sound floats up into the air. The Celtic Symphony by Sir Granville Bantock, scored for string orchestra and six harps. Vernon Handley conducted the Royal Philharmonic Orchestra.
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0: the peaceful third movement from an F major violin sonata by Mozart, violinist Alina Ibragimova, and pianist Cedric Thibergien.
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